0: Yeah.
1: Your love carries in the fall. You love Paris in the winter when it drizzles. You love Paris in the summer when it seasons.
0: Tell me, Jean, you love Paris in the fall?
1: Oh, oui.
0: Tu sais pourquoi?

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But I saw some crazy scenes before I came to. Now do you think I was crazy? I may have been only three, but I was swinging. They all looked at A. Graham Bell.

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You really gotta practice for a while before you find your style. 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Pretty soon you'll be walking on air. That's what I mean by woodshedding. 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

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We knocked on the door and it opened with ease, and a cute little miss said, "Come in, please." 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It was rocking.

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And over in the corner was a beat-up band being played by a big fat piano man. Some of the chicks wore expensive frocks, and some of them had on Bobby socks. But everybody was nice and high at this particular Saturday night fish fry. It was rockin'.

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All of a sudden, the lights went low, and everybody headed straight for the front door. Well, I was so

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Had us roped up from front to back, and they were putting us in the wagon like potatoes.

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Tried to crawl under the bathtub, but a policeman said, "Where you going there, bub?" Now they got us out of there like a house of fire, put us all in that Black Mariah. They might have missed a pitiful few, but they got poor me and Annie too. 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

0: 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The man went down and went my bail and got me out of that rotten jail.
1: Now, if you ever want to get a fish in your eye, just mention a Saturday night fish fry. I don't care how many fish in the sea, but don't ever mention a fish to me. It was rocking.